It's been said that the test of a man's courage is how he performs in the face of danger. 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A man willing to risk his life. A man who doesn't know the meaning of the word fear.

I know somewhere down that runway it

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We hope you like them. The first one is 2-4, gentlemen. Here we go. 2-4, key of F. Ah, ah.

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Here we go. 2-4, playback. Ah.

0: feeling, a light, a journey, a dance,
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course fall at. 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Light, writing love letters.

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you guys having a nice summertime. I just came back from a festival in Innsbruck called Gabonza. Big up to the guys, it was amazing. Shout out to Knoblauch, Fluctus, Fabi, Matthias, and

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Yes, this is Parking Grooves. Thanks for tuning in. We almost have 1.5 hours left, and Ripe is stepping up in a few minutes.

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0: Superfly, super duper fly. 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

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I break up with her before she dumped.

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This is Inia from Bleeding FM. May is a special month for me because I was born in May, but this year something unusual happened. My bleedings arrived in the middle of the night, but not just a random night. 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

0: 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Really honest. 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Get out of here. If we do it their way, hope you'll do what they say. Just do it quickly.
1: And that
0: puts you a little bit at ease.
1: I'm with the combat unit.
0: I really
1: armed
0: and all right. Help
1: these people
0: back.
1: Just a bunch of
0: everybody. Really soon.
1: Really honest. Willing to die for what they're doing. Get out of here. If we do it their way, hope. Do it quickly. Put a little bit at ease.

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0: I am Peter.
1: And I am Susan. Good morning. Good morning, everybody.
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1: Yes, let's begin.

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1: Goodbye, Barbara.
2: Goodbye, Bill.

0: 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Where is my hat? Where is my hat?
1: Here is your hat.

'Tis a cold morning. Where is my coat? Here is your coat. Where is my umbrella? Here is your umbrella. And where is my pipe? Here is your pipe. Thank you. Goodbye, Bob.

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I am all right. Thank you. Ill.

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This was Shiver Records, the radio show.

So hoots, get a big for your bossy. 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

Miss Love.

invisibles on the party line. Hey, look at us, join the party line. 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

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It was a riot, it was a riot. It was a riot, it was a

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With the Lord, with your man, with your broad. 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

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I will bless the Lord at all times. His praise shall continually be in my mouth. My soul shall make her boast in the Lord. The humble shall hear thereof and be glad. O magnify the Lord with me, and let us all exalt his name together. I sought the Lord, and he heard me, and delivered me from all my fears. They looked unto him, and were lightened, and their faces were not ashamed. This poor man cried, and the Lord heard him, and saved him out of all his troubles. The angel of the Lord encampeth round about them that fear him, and delivered them. O taste and see that the Lord is good. Blessed is the man that trusted in him. O fear the Lord, ye his saints, for there is no one to them that fear him. The young lions do lack and suffer hunger, but they that seek the Lord shall not want any good thing. Come, ye children, hearken unto him. I will teach you the fear of the Lord. What man is he that desireth life

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Rastafari, live it truthfully. 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The face of the Lord is against them that do evil.

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Look how Jah good. Look how Jah good. The Lord is nigh unto them that are of broken heart, and saveth such as be of the contrite spirit. Many are the affliction of the righteous, but the Lord delivereth him out of them all. Seen, catch it. He keepeth all his bones, not one of them is broken. True. 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Cut them off, Rasta. Cut them off. The Lord redeemeth the soul of his servants, and none of them that trust in him shall be desolate. Rastafari. Too good for them, Rasta. Too good for them, Rasta. 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

0: Then when it starts to fade, the old world returns to what it was. Come over to a similar apartment in the village. Smoke a joint, burn a little grass. Pot party, roach party. Mainliner, skin popping. Shoot some crystal. The language of the narcotic and marijuana users. The language of a large and ever-increasing number of teenagers. Starting in high school on Benzedrine and Dexedrine pep pills, it is not long before many soon graduate to marijuana, the teething biscuits to a whole generation.
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Got it from me, all the energy extra. 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Certain people that I know, they ain't no longer about. Heard you were goon in a bit, wow.

Black power. 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